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0: Na Európe 2 startujeme celoprázdninovou súťaž s čerpacími stanicami MOL. 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
1: I'm hearing sirens in the night. I'm losing battles with a voice that I can fight. 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
1: I see your million faces I'll never know, and I'm losing my patience. 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

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Don't